0: FM 105.3.
1: Yes, yes, ladies and gentlemen, once again, it is that time. And don't act like you don't know what I mean, because every time, it's our time.

0: FM 105.3.
1: Ask for money and get advice. Ask for advice, get money twice. I'm from the dirty, but that Chico nice. Y'all call it a moment.